0: Niall Smith.
1: 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What's up, guys? 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
6: Staying calm and cloudy as we continue through the weekend. This is your local forecast. In Baker County this evening, mostly cloudy with lows down in the high 30s. Tomorrow, staying cloudy with highs in the high 60s. Tomorrow evening, clearing slightly, it'll be partly cloudy with lows in the high 30s. And Monday, clearing up, it'll be nice and sunny with highs near 70 degrees. In Union County this evening, again, mostly cloudy with lows in the low 40s to high 30s. Tomorrow, partly sunny skies with highs in the high 60s. Tomorrow evening, getting mostly clear with lows in the high 30s. And Monday again, clear, calm, and sunny with highs in the low 70s. 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
10: Staying calm and cloudy as we continue through the weekend. This is your local forecast. In Baker County this evening, mostly cloudy with lows down in the high 30s. Tomorrow, staying cloudy with highs in the high 60s. Tomorrow evening, clearing slightly, it'll be partly cloudy with lows in the high 30s. And Monday, clearing up, it'll be nice and sunny with highs near 70 degrees. In Union County this evening, again, mostly cloudy with lows in the low 40s to high 30s. Tomorrow, partly sunny skies with highs in the high 60s. Tomorrow evening, getting mostly clear with lows in the high 30s. And Monday again, clear, calm, and sunny with highs in the low 70s. 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
4: Staying calm and cloudy as we continue through the weekend, this is your local forecast. In Baker County this evening, mostly cloudy with lows down in the high 30s. Tomorrow, staying cloudy with highs in the high 60s. Tomorrow evening, clearing slightly, it'll be partly cloudy with lows in the high 30s. And Monday, clearing up, it'll be nice and sunny with highs near 70 degrees. In Union County this evening, again, mostly cloudy with lows in the low 40s to high 30s. Tomorrow, partly sunny skies with highs in the high 60s. Tomorrow evening, getting mostly clear with lows in the high 30s. And Monday again, clear, calm, and sunny with highs in the low 70s. 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
4: Staying calm and cloudy as we continue through the weekend, this is your local forecast. In Baker County this evening, mostly cloudy with lows down in the high 30s. Tomorrow, staying cloudy with highs in the high 60s. Tomorrow evening, clearing slightly, it'll be partly cloudy with lows in the high 30s. And Monday, clearing up, it'll be nice and sunny with highs near 70 degrees. In Union County this evening, again, mostly cloudy with lows in the low 40s to high 30s. Tomorrow, partly sunny skies with highs in the high 60s. Tomorrow evening, getting mostly clear with lows in the high 30s. And Monday again, clear, calm, and sunny with highs in the low 70s. 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
9: 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And Grand On Symphony Orchestra holds rehearsals on Wednesday evenings with upcoming performances for the Holiday Music Festival, December 5th and 6th. 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
4: Decreasing clouds this morning and throughout the day in Baker County, looking at high temperatures in the 60s mostly. For tonight, expect partly cloudy skies, then clearing and lows in the 30s and 40s. For the Grand Ronde Valley, that includes Cove, Elgin, and LeGrand, mostly cloudy skies this morning and into the afternoon. Expect highs in the upper 60s with light wind. For tonight, partly cloudy skies, lows in the mid-30s to lower 40s. And that's a quick look at our forecast. Follow current conditions at ElkhornMediaGroup.com.
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4: 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Here's some things happening in your town. The LeGrand VA Clinic is holding a flu and other immunization clinic on September 29th. This will run from 9 a.m. until 3 p.m. Dementia Support Group meets on the second Tuesday of each month at 4:30 p.m. at Wildflower Lodge in LeGrand. 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
4: Decreasing clouds this morning and throughout the day in Baker County. Looking at high temperatures in the 60s mostly. For tonight, expect partly cloudy skies, then clearing and lows in the 30s and 40s. For the Grand Ronde Valley, that includes Cove, Elgin, and LeGrand. Mostly cloudy skies this morning and into the afternoon. Expect highs in the upper 60s with light wind. For tonight, partly cloudy skies, lows in the mid-30s to lower 40s. And that's a quick look at our forecast. Follow current conditions at elkhornmediagroup.com.
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4: Decreasing clouds this morning and throughout the day in Baker County, looking at high temperatures in the 60s mostly. For tonight, expect partly cloudy skies, then clearing and lows in the 30s and 40s. For the Grand Ronde Valley, that includes Cove, Elgin, and LeGrand, mostly cloudy skies this morning and into the afternoon. Expect highs in the upper 60s with light wind. For tonight, partly cloudy skies, lows in the mid-30s to lower 40s. And that's a quick look at our forecast. Follow current conditions at elkhornmediagroup.com.
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5: Decreasing clouds this morning and throughout the day in Baker County. Looking at high temperatures in the 60s mostly. For tonight, expect partly cloudy skies, then clearing and lows in the 30s and 40s. For the Grand Ronde Valley, that includes Cove, Elgin, and LeGrand. Mostly cloudy skies this morning and into the afternoon. Expect highs in the upper 60s with light wind. For tonight, partly cloudy skies, lows in the mid-30s to lower 40s. And that's a quick look at our forecast. Follow current conditions at elkhornmediagroup.com.
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1: Let's do it. The top 40 tracks in the country as we close out the month of September. And today on the show, Brian Littrell from the Backstreet Boys takes us behind the scenes of their show at the Sphere in Las Vegas. Very cool. And we hear from freshly inducted Disney legends, the Jonas Brothers. I was there for that. That was fun. Plus, the new track from Miley lands on the chart and shakes things up now. Let's go. 40, Die With a Smile, Lady Gaga, and Bruno Mars.

Die with a Smile, Lady Gaga, Bruno Mars, that's number 40. All right, let's go back a week ago and see how I looked at number 3. So easy, Olivia Dean. In the 2 spot, Tame Impala, Dracula. On top for 2 weeks, Bruno Mars with this one. Risk It All, jumping back in now. 39 to see what happens this week. Our longest running hit, 123 weeks on the countdown. Espresso, it's Sabrina.

0: homesick, a little homesick, a little homesick for somebody.
1: 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Phillip Phillips down 3-38. Okay, we want to send a big congratulations to Halsey, who just earned her first pair of diamond certified singles, meaning they've gone 10 times platinum. One diamond was for Bad at Love. 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Actually, 14 times platinum, 1840 Extra, Without Me.

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0: Well, Niall Horan falls off with Taste So Good, making room for our first debut coming, plus Justin Bieber rebounds three spots next.
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0: You know when you try a new food and suddenly it's like, wait, how did I not know about this? It's Ryan Seacrest here. That is the reaction a lot of people are having when they first try Kewpie mayo. I'm cooking a lot more at home, and I sure did. It's the one with the red cap and the little baby on the bottle. You've probably seen it on TikTok. So what makes it different? Most mayonnaise uses whole eggs. Kewpie only uses egg yolks, giving it this rich umami flavor, which I love. It's smoother, deeper, almost buttery. And people put it on everything. You can put it on egg sandwiches, fries, burgers, even pizza crust. Once you notice Kewpie, you'll start seeing it everywhere. Chefs use it. Restaurants use it. People who really care about flavor use it. Food lovers use it. Never tried it? Grab the bottle with the red cap next time you're at the store. Put it on just about anything. Then you'll understand. You'll love its rich, bold flavor. Kewpie, the original Japanese mayonnaise. That's Kewpie, the original Japanese mayonnaise.
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9: Decreasing clouds this morning and throughout the day in Baker County, looking at high temperatures in the 60s mostly. For tonight, expect partly cloudy skies, then clearing and lows in the 30s and 40s. For the Grand Ronde Valley, that includes Cove, Elgin, and LeGrand, mostly cloudy skies this morning and into the afternoon. Expect highs in the upper 60s with light wind. For tonight, partly cloudy skies, lows in the mid-30s to lower 40s. And that's a quick look at our forecast. Follow current conditions at ElkhornMediaGroup.com.
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0: Just a few hits into the countdown. And last weekend, Lainey Wilson took the stage at our iHeartRadio Music Festival presented by Capital One. She was clearly inspired by all the different artists on the lineup because she just posted a genre-blending mashup. She shared an acoustic cover that combines Daisies by Justin Bieber with Man I Need by Olivia Dean. And it works really well, thanks to her Louisiana sound. We got the video posted at AmericanTop40.com. Now, here's the original Daisies, JB 37.

You saved my Taylor Swift, 36, Ophelia. The Fate of Ophelia. Ophelia. All right. Miley sent fans into a frenzy after releasing her new album, Bass Persuades. And people loved the music so much, she broke records when a live show was announced in L.A. She hasn't played a proper tour in, like, over a decade. So fans jumped at the chance. Tickets for two shows at the Hollywood Bowl. It's set for next month. Demand was so high, over 1.5 million people signed up for pre-sales with only 18,000 seats. She could technically play 80 sold-out shows if all those people bought tickets. So if you scored one, consider yourself very lucky. Bass Persuades. Here it is. New.

0: Acolyte. There's Taylor at 34.
1: All right, Usher going to be spending a lot more time in Las Vegas, but it's not the real Usher. It's a new wax statue of himself, as it was unveiled at Madame Tussauds. And when Usher first saw the figure, he admitted it looks more like him than he does. The resemblance uncanny. We got photos up. You want to check it out. AmericanTop40.com. Here is Usher, Will.i.am, 1840 Extra.
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0: 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Noah Kahan holds his place on the chart. Don't miss that. And Somber celebrates a solid year on the countdown with a hit coming up.
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14: 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The LeGrand VA Clinic is holding a flu and other immunization clinic on September 29th. This will run from 9 a.m. until 3 p.m. Dementia Support Group meets on the second Tuesday of each month at 4:30 p.m. at Wildflower Lodge in LeGrand. 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
1: Seacrest here, and Noah Kahan on the way, kicking off the Australian leg of his world tour. And the biggest question fans have is, what does he eat backstage? I do love this question. He's playing some of the biggest venues in the world, but his dressing room, pretty low-key, stocked with cinnamon toast crunch, probiotic soda, and all-dressed chips, they're called, which combine flavors of ketchup, barbecue, sour cream, and salt and vinegar. Maybe a little too much for my palate. And on days off, he keeps a tradition with his band of going out to a nice steakhouse. So he's all fueled up. He hit the stage and performs songs like this, Orbiter 32.

Miles Smith, 31 there. Let's get to Madonna. Leading the pack in nominations for the MTV VMAs this weekend. She has 11 nods, including Artist of the Year, Video of the Year, Song of the Year. For this one, Bring Your Love with Sabrina, AT40 Extra.

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9: Decreasing clouds this morning and throughout the day in Baker County. Looking at high temperatures in the 60s mostly. For tonight, expect partly cloudy skies, then clearing and lows in the 30s and 40s. For the Grand Ronde Valley, that includes Cove, Elgin, and LeGrand, mostly cloudy skies this morning and into the afternoon. Expect highs in the upper 60s with light wind. For tonight, partly cloudy skies, lows in the mid-30s to lower 40s. And that's a quick look at our forecast. Follow current conditions at elkhornmediagroup.com.
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1: Now, the track Loser by Tame Impala is also a solo song, but since it released last year, it's kind of evolved into a team up with Joe, also known as the actor Joe Keery. Joe appeared in the music video for this song, which we posted at AmericanTop40.com. The other day at Tame Impala's Boston show, Joe joined the stage and played along with him, making this a duet. Here it is, Loser. It's number 30.

loser. So Carol G's made a few hit records as an artist, but she's also set a world record. She made it into the Guinness Book. She earned a spot back in 2024 for scoring the highest grossing music tour for a Latin female artist, and the same run also made her the first Latin American singer to sell out two consecutive nights at the Rose Bowl Stadium in Southern California. Her latest single, right here with Bruno, is called Still 29.

28 Golden Huntrix. All right, the band Sleep Theory is a rock group from Memphis, Tennessee, but during their live shows, they cover a hit song by another artist who calls Memphis home. It's Justin Timberlake. They perform a reimagined version of NSYNC's Bye Bye Bye, but they transition to their own original music and songs like this one, Words Are Worthless, an AT40 on the Verge track.

0: It's on the verge of making our chart. Words Are Worthless, Sleep Theory.
1: Coming up next.
0: Seacrest here, and a very happy 21st birthday to Sienna Spyro. It's coming up this Monday. She's got a hit on the way. And Cameron Whitcomb moves up a spot next.
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11: Calm and cloudy today. This is your local forecast. In Baker County this morning, mostly cloudy with temperatures in the low 60s by noon. This afternoon, staying partly cloudy with highs in the high 60s. And this evening, starting to clear up, it'll be partly cloudy with lows down in the high 30s. In Union County this morning, partly cloudy with temperatures in the high 50s by noon. This afternoon, partly sunny skies with highs in the high 60s. And this evening, getting mostly clear and calm with lows down in the high 30s. 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
0: Inside your top 30 on our way to one. When Harry Styles first announced his Together Together tour, some fans were disappointed because his choice to play mini residencies at a small number of cities kept them away. Well, we got an update that might make it easier for you to catch a show of Harry's. After 27, I'll fill you in. Kingdom of Fear, Cameron Whitcomb.

0: Kingdom of Fear, Cameron Whitcomb, 27. Let me jump back to Harry Styles. The first leg of his Together Together tour didn't stop in too many cities. He did play a record-breaking 12 shows at London's Wembley Stadium and 30 nights in New York at Madison Square Garden. But the other day, he posted on social and admitted that the tour was far beyond what he could have imagined. So he explained the run into 2027 with more cities across the world. Phoenix, Dallas, LA, Atlanta, some of the stops on the schedule. The full list is up at AmericanTop40.com if you want to take a look.
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0: Olivia Dean, 25, a couple minutes.
1: Zara Larsson recorded her verse for this song somewhere in the middle of America while she was opening up for Tate McRae on the Miss Possessive tour. The track came together fast, but everything clicked. Stateside, Pink Panthers and Zara Larsson, 24. I'm free.

0: stateside. Pink Panthers and Zara Larsson.
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Earrings, 23, Malcolm Todd. All right, last year, the Goo Goo Dolls released their latest EP titled Summer Anthem. And though summer's officially over, a track from the project could make the chart soon. It's called Ocean. It's written about being overwhelmed by emotions and memories from a past relationship, all told through the metaphor of swimming in the ocean. This one's got real heat, could land on the chart soon. So we're playing it here, 1840 on the Verge track. You swim.

Michelle Branch and New Radicals 22. Well, Olivia Dean is one of the most popular singers in the world right now, but she says she can handle any criticism that comes her way because of one conversation she had the night before the Grammys. She met Stevie Wonder at a party, and when she shook his hand, he was singing along to Man I Need, and she says that memory is all she needs for the rest of her life. If she reads a negative comment about herself, she reminds herself, Stevie Wonder likes me. Here's Man I Need.

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1: Coming up next,
0: we'll hear from Brian Littrell of the Backstreet Boys about their popular residency at Sphere in Las Vegas. 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
0: You know when you try a new food and suddenly it's like, wait, how did I not know about this? 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
7: And cloudy today. This is your local forecast. In Baker County this morning, mostly cloudy with temperatures in the low 60s by noon. This afternoon, staying partly cloudy with highs in the high 60s. And this evening, starting to clear up, it'll be partly cloudy with lows down in the high 30s. In Union County this morning, partly cloudy with temperatures in the high 50s by noon. This afternoon, partly sunny skies with highs in the high 60s. And this evening, getting mostly clear and calm with lows down in the high 30s. 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
0: Halfway to number one, and the Backstreet Boys just wrapped up their summer dates at Sphere Las Vegas, with more shows coming at the end of the year. We'll hear from Brian Littrell about what goes into a performance at the one-of-a-kind venue after we hear their latest single. Let's Bottle Up 20.

0: 23-20. Bottle up, the Backstreet Boys.
1: And speaking of the Backstreet Boys, when they made their debut at Sphere in Vegas last summer, they thought it would be just a few dates in July, but now they've played 55 shows with more coming in December due to overwhelming demand. And a few weeks back, Brian Littrell filled in as guest host and told us about the most challenging part of the show because it requires him to face his fear. Take a listen.
2: We take a lift up in the sky in the Sphere, and it goes about 65 feet above the crowd. Personally, I am terrified of heights. I don't even really like to fly, but I have to fly around the world because of my job. So when they put you on a lift, my production manager, Dan, comes over and he goes, yeah, we're going to have this stage and it's going to shoot up to the sky and it's going to go way up to the sweet spot on the screen at Sphere and it's going to look amazing. Well, you know, when the intro is like, AJ goes, yeah, then I have to start singing, you are my fire. But it sounds like this, you are my fire, because I'm so scared. I'm so scared to go up on this lift because I don't like heights. So I would rather perform that song on tour or somewhere else where we're about maybe, you know, 10 to 15, 20 feet above.
3: He's one of the only people I know that can sing afraid, but not sound afraid.
2: Well, I try not to. I've got a little practice.
1: And now that we're back on solid ground, here's 19 on the countdown. My body isn't ready. Somber.

0: 18. Repeat it. Martin Garrix and Ed Sheeran.
1: Coming up next.
0: Alex Warren's on the way with a song that was number one a year ago this week. And happy birthday to Hillary Duff. This Monday, she soars four spaces right here. With our fastest riser next.
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1: is back in a sec.
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10: And cloudy today. This is your local forecast. In Baker County this morning, mostly cloudy with temperatures in the low 60s by noon. This afternoon, staying partly cloudy with highs in the high 60s. And this evening, starting to clear up, it'll be partly cloudy with lows down in the high 30s. In Union County this morning, partly cloudy with temperatures in the high 50s by noon. This afternoon, partly sunny skies with highs in the high 60s. And this evening, getting mostly clear and calm with lows down in the high 30s. 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
0: from K94.5 in Shreveport, Louisiana, to Q1049 in Claremont, Wyoming, and on our military bases and naval ships around the world on the American Forces Network, this is American Top 40. 17, mature Hillary Duff.

0: and Man 16. 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
1: Counting down the hottest songs of the week and up to Alex Warren. Alex is a big fan of Shawn Mendes and said that besides his singing ability, he's the human embodiment of a beautiful being. His words. His connection to Shawn goes back to high school because Alex's classmates said the two singers looked identical. And while Alex doesn't see the resemblance, he leans into the comparison and made this joke as he closed out the countdown.

0: Alex Warren, 15. That's ordinary.
1: Let's get to Benson Boone. He said one of the biggest lessons he learned over the past year is that it's incredibly easy for him to get carried away with his ego. He admitted that after Beautiful Things became a golden smash, he thought that he could do anything. And he quickly realized that he does have limits, and that experience reminded him that in many ways he's still an up-and-coming artist. So he changed his attitude and got back to work trying to make new fans all over the world. Here's his latest at 14.

0: Benson Boone at 14.
1: Coming up next.
0: Ostella Lefty and Gracie Abrams hold their place on the countdown with hits on the way. And Dominic Fike moves up a couple more with his four-time platinum single next.
2: American Top 40 is back in a sec.
0: You know when you try a new food and suddenly it's like, wait, how did I not know about this? It's Ryan Seacrest here. That is the reaction a lot of people are having when they first try Kewpie mayo. I'm cooking a lot more at home, and I sure did. It's the one with the red cap and the little baby on the bottle. You've probably seen it on TikTok. So what makes it different? Most mayonnaise uses whole eggs. Kewpie only uses egg yolks, giving it this rich umami flavor, which I love. It's smoother, deeper, almost buttery. And people put it on everything. You can put it on egg sandwiches, fries, burgers, even pizza crust. Once you notice Kewpie, you'll start seeing it everywhere. Chefs use it. 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Food lovers use it. Never tried it? Grab the bottle with the red cap next time you're at the store. Put it on just about anything. Then you'll understand. You'll love its rich, bold flavor. Kewpie, the original Japanese mayonnaise. That's Kewpie, the original Japanese mayonnaise.
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0: Checking off the boxes on your to-do list can be a great feeling. 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Like a good neighbor, State Farm is there. 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
2: This

Baby Doll, Dominic Fike. It's 1840, number 13. With the title of Gracie Abrams' new album, Daughter from Hell, was the final part of the process, but it felt perfect because it connected to an inside joke with her collaborators without realizing it. Her producer, Aaron Dessner, once nicknamed Gracie the Basement Lady because of the low-layered vocals she recorded in what he describes as in a demonic way. So when she chose Daughter from Hell as the name of her album, it made perfect sense because to her friends, it felt like a different way of saying the Basement Lady. No matter what you call her, here she is. Gracie Abrams, Hit the Wall, 12.

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1: All right, a lot of Olivia Rodrigo's fans study her lyrics academically, but now her music has inspired an official museum exhibition. It's called Olivia Rodrigo, The Cure Unraveled, and it's on display at the Grammy Museum in Los Angeles, highlighting props from her music videos. You have until February to check it all out, and her latest single could land on the charts soon. Here it is, Stupid Song, AT40 on the Verge track.

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Mr. Know-It-All Teddy Swims at number 10. And there isn't a single Taylor Swift song that hasn't had every detail analyzed by fans. But the other day, she confirmed that there are multiple meanings to her latest, I Knew It, I Knew You. As an example, she explained one of the first lines of the song. I knew you through the days of the blades of the grass in summer. Could be D-A-Z-E, as in a memory that's blurry at the edges, or D-A-Y-S. You know what that means? Here it is. However, it sounds to you. Number 9.

It's AT40. You probably know Sarah Bareilles from her 2008 track Love Song, which spent 10 weeks on top and went on to become the number one song of the year. She's got a new one out. It's written as a tribute to a close friend who sadly passed 6 years ago. It's called Just a Kid. AT40 Breakout.

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1: You know when you try a new food and suddenly it's like, wait, how did I not know about this? 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
11: Calm and cloudy today. This is your local forecast. In Baker County this morning, mostly cloudy with temperatures in the low 60s by noon. This afternoon, staying partly cloudy with highs in the high 60s. And this evening, starting to clear up, it'll be partly cloudy with lows down in the high 30s. In Union County this morning, partly cloudy with temperatures in the high 50s by noon. This afternoon, partly sunny skies with highs in the high 60s. And this evening, getting mostly clear and calm with lows down in the high 30s. 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
1: Moving through the top 10. And the Jonas Brothers have starred in TV shows. They perform sold-out tours all over the world. And they have a star on the Walk of Fame. But now, they can officially say they are Disney legends. We'll hear from Nick, Kevin, and Joe about being inducted into that exclusive club.

0: number 7, 1840.
1: It's Zara Larsson. So back to the Jonas Brothers. They got a lot going on. Big tour this weekend, kicking off new music on the way. Their iHeartRadio podcast, Hey Jonas. But in the middle of all that, they were also inducted as Disney legends, celebrating their long history with the Walt Disney Company. When we talked to the Jonas Brothers the other day, they told us how it felt to be officially considered legends and a look at their future with Disney. Here's Joe Jonas.
2: I think working with Disney all these years and to share the room with Anne Hathaway and The Rock, formerly known as Dwayne the Johnson, it really is special to receive something such like a high honor. 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I mean, we just released Camp Rock 3 only a few weeks ago as producers, which is kind of wild, and so maybe more in the future.
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6: Nothing left but the top five. And it's exciting when you hear that your favorite artist is going on tour, but it's rare to find out your favorite movie is hitting the road, right? We'll tell you about the film concert experience that could be stopping in your city after five. Hate That I Made You Love Me, Ariana Grande.

0: Ariana Grande, Hate That I Made You Love Me, number 5. So when the Wicked movie released in 2024, it was one of the biggest movies of the year, and its soundtrack became just as big of a star. So next year, they're going to take the film and the songs on the road. A special musical experience headed to concert halls around the world where fans can watch Wicked Part 1 on a massive screen while a full symphony orchestra performs the music all live. The series kicks off with a preview in San Francisco on the 16th of January, and the world premiere is set for January 23rd at Radio City Music Hall in New York. You want to check out the dates? 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

0: So Easy, Olivia Dean at 3. For the past couple weeks, Bruno Mars has had a hold on number one. But with Halloween approaching, Dracula wants to reclaim that spot after a month away. We'll find out who has the biggest song of the week when we reveal the top two in a sec.
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0: Nothing left but the top two. And this next artist treats his band like family. And in the case of his percussionist, he's actually family. His older brother, Eric Hernandez, plays on this song. And before he joined the band full time, he spent 15 years as an LAPD officer, with 10 of those on active street duty. But now, fans know him as E-Panda. And he gets to play along with his younger bro, Bruno Mars. Risk It All, number two. For just a

Risk It All, Bruno Mars falls to number two after spending the past 2 weeks on top. Now, we're up to the number one song in the country. And this next song gets tens of thousands of fans dancing every night when this artist plays it out on tour. But online, it inspired a major dance trend too, and everyone's getting in on it. Over 500,000 videos have been posted with the trend on TikTok alone, including celebrities like Bryan Cranston, Lisa Rinna, and the guy behind the number one song in North America. Number one. It's Tame Impala, Dracula, making it back to number one on AT40.

0: Tame Impala, Dracula. Back at number one for a total of five non-consecutive weeks. So that is the countdown this weekend, but don't miss us next time because hits from Miley, Olivia Rodrigo, and Bruno Mars all on the move. Anything could happen in a week. Until then, stay with us on social at American Top 40, and I'll see you weeknights with Vanna White on Wheel of Fortune. Take good care.
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4: Partly cloudy skies for the rest of the day in Baker County. High temperatures this afternoon into the 60s. For tonight, it'll be partly cloudy this evening and then clearing, lows in the 30s and 40s. For tomorrow, sunshine and highs in the mid-60s to lower 70s. For the Grand Ronde Valley, that includes Cove, Elgin, and LeGrand. Mostly cloudy for the rest of the day. High temperatures in the upper 60s, seeing some light wind this afternoon, with tonight looking at partly cloudy skies and lows in the mid-30s to lower 40s. Tomorrow, partly cloudy and highs in the mid-60s to lower 70s. That's our Elkhorn Media Group forecast.
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3: Partly cloudy skies for the rest of the day in Baker County. High temperatures this afternoon into the 60s. For tonight, it'll be partly cloudy this evening and then clearing, lows in the 30s and 40s. For tomorrow, sunshine and highs in the mid-60s to lower 70s. For the Grand Ronde Valley, that includes Cove, Elgin, and LeGrand. Mostly cloudy for the rest of the day. High temperatures in the upper 60s, seeing some light wind this afternoon, with tonight looking at partly cloudy skies and lows in the mid-30s to lower 40s. Tomorrow, partly cloudy and highs in the mid-60s to lower 70s. That's our Elkhorn Media Group forecast.
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6: Partly cloudy skies for the rest of the day in Baker County. High temperatures this afternoon into the 60s. For tonight, it'll be partly cloudy this evening and then clearing, lows in the 30s and 40s. For tomorrow, sunshine and highs in the mid-60s to lower 70s. For the Grand Ronde Valley, that includes Cove, Elgin, and LeGrand. Mostly cloudy for the rest of the day. High temperatures in the upper 60s, seeing some light wind this afternoon, with tonight looking at partly cloudy skies and lows in the mid-30s to lower 40s. Tomorrow, partly cloudy and highs in the mid-60s to lower 70s. That's our Elkhorn Media Group forecast.
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4: Clearing up this evening with plenty of sunshine this week. This is your local forecast. In Baker County this evening, partly cloudy with lows in the high 30s. Tomorrow, nice and sunny with highs near 70 degrees. Tomorrow evening, mostly clear with lows in the low 40s to high 30s. And Tuesday, staying mostly sunny with highs in the low 70s. In Union County this evening, mostly clear with lows in the high 30s. Tomorrow, clear and sunny with highs in the low 70s. Tomorrow evening, staying mostly clear with lows in the lower 40s. And Tuesday, again, mostly calm and sunny with highs in the low 70s. 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
4: Clearing up this evening with plenty of sunshine this week. This is your local forecast. In Baker County this evening, partly cloudy with lows in the high 30s. Tomorrow, nice and sunny with highs near 70 degrees. Tomorrow evening, mostly clear with lows in the low 40s to high 30s. And Tuesday, staying mostly sunny with highs in the low 70s. In Union County this evening, mostly clear with lows in the high 30s. Tomorrow, clear and sunny with highs in the low 70s. Tomorrow evening, staying mostly clear with lows in the lower 40s. And Tuesday, again, mostly calm and sunny with highs in the low 70s. 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
2: Clearing up this evening with plenty of sunshine this week. This is your local forecast. In Baker County this evening, partly cloudy with lows in the high 30s. Tomorrow, nice and sunny with highs near 70 degrees. Tomorrow evening, mostly clear with lows in the low 40s to high 30s. And Tuesday, staying mostly sunny with highs in the low 70s. In Union County this evening, mostly clear with lows in the high 30s. Tomorrow, clear and sunny with highs in the low 70s. Tomorrow evening, staying mostly clear with lows in the lower 40s. And Tuesday, again, mostly calm and sunny with highs in the low 70s. 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